Now, you have choices when it comes to what you listen to on the radio, but thank you for choosing us here. Thank you for saying, yeah, I want positivity. I want songs that sing about Jesus. I want some hope. Thanks for listening this Sunday night.

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0: Some people are doing this, and I don't know if you are an HVAC person, is this a good idea or not? Let me know here, but I saw somebody talking about how, you know, our electric bills are super high because of the heat right now. It's so hot, and our bills are offensive, basically. Offensive is the word that's coming to mind. So some people have been doing what's called tenting their outside AC unit. They're putting like canopies over their air conditioning units or umbrellas or something. And they're saying, oh yeah, it's cutting down a little bit on my electric bill. And I'm like, I don't know if you should do that. Isn't that blocking airflow or something? Tenting an AC unit. Have you ever heard about this?
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8: 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The Bridge.

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You get one whiff of whatever it is, then all of a sudden, you're in your happy place. The good memories start flooding back, and those scent memories are so powerful. My name's Brandy Lene, and I was just taken aback all weekend long, and I have been lately. I noticed my little one, Lily, I noticed that she wants to smell everything. I can be making her a PB&J. She'll say, "Mommy, can I smell it?" She wants to sniff the peanut butter, or I was making pancakes the other day. She wants to sniff the batter, and she'll close her eyes and tilt her head back and go,

Every day is a gift. Psalms 118:24 says, "This is the day the Lord has made. Let us rejoice and be glad in it." 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

105.7 The Bridge, your connection to hope and music. Jeremiah 29:11 says, "For I know the plans I have for you, declares the Lord, plans to give you hope and a future."

0: 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Psalms 118:24 says, "This is the day the Lord has made. 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

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If I speak God's word with power, revealing all of his mysteries and making everything as plain as day, and if I have faith to say to a mountain, jump, and it jumps, but I don't love, I'm nothing. 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

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Psalms 118:24 says, "This is the day the Lord has made. 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

105.7 The Bridge, your connection to hope and music. Jeremiah 29:11 says, "For I know the plans I have for you, declares the Lord, plans to give you hope and a future."

0: That was Matt Maurer with Everything's Gonna Be All Right, and it certainly is here on a Labor Day. Hope everybody's enjoying their holiday weekend. Coming up, we'll have Tasha Layton with How Far.
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1: Be strong and courageous, for the Lord your God will be with you wherever you go. 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